We don't take drugs no more. We sit around praying for money. Don't do anything drastic. When you are with a lover, you have no control. When you are with a lover, you have no control. When you are with a lover, you have no control. I want to be filthy and anonymous. Scum and slime!

0: English seaside sounds and channels. 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It was normal. I knew I had to get away. I just couldn't. I was born by the sea. I was raised by the water. English seaside sounds in February. It was normal.
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Let him steal away, crying from this gathering. Endure for the better world. Courage firm in great suffering. Help there, where enemies.

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Every day, every day, every day. I feel bad for you. I feel bad for me. Get your life back, yoga.

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Because she wasn't there. And so we were up on the deck very early because she heard this. She felt this tiny dog, and she said, "Mama, got to come up there." And he said, "No, I'm not in the city. We've been up there before. There's nothing there." But anyway, we did get up there very early. And my father, I think, when he saw what had happened, said, "Well, we'd better stay close by this lifeboat." But they didn't launch the boat for a long time, as you probably know. Because if you got to sit there, so you can't see. And so where we were standing, this boat that I was in, or the eventually got in, we didn't move from it, we stood there until it was launched. And it was that side of the deck, at that end, that this random cafe door opened, and this very small orchestra played this tune. Now, I'd never heard that in my life. I'd never heard that hymn in my life. And yet, the first time I heard it afterwards, I almost had screaming hysterics, the young child that I was. Now, I have spoken to quite a number of survivors. Anybody who was on that side of the deck, on the port side of the deck, would agree with you, they heard it. But other people said, "Rubbish and nonsense." Well, of course they didn't hear it. They were a long

the office thing when you get down on the wall, just go away and put it in the chair. And if the band was playing along by off, why they're playing now, I don't know. But I can only tell you that along on Friday's home, I went to church with my granny, and they played that hymn, and I burst out crying. I knew the tune in a moment. Now, mind you, I was always a very musical child, and tunes were something that would come to me more easily than a child who wasn't musical. But I know that was the tune. I have no one to say otherwise.

We had this charming little sort of, I think it was a quartet actually, that used to play in this palm port place in Singapore. And there was a new tune just composed by an Anglo Herman singer called In Shadows. And we'd never heard it before. I was 7, and I could pick up any tune. I was very pick up it because I loved it so. And I was listening to the tune, and I used to, every night when my mother got said, I used to sing this tune over the tune I heard. So one day she said, yes, I heard it. They played it last night. It was a lovely tune. And you know, she was still listening to it. When I learned to play the piano, she started my piano. Thank you.

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The sky produces sons like welfare mothers. 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Of restricted reason, the ability of courage gone numb. My knuckles crack with disillusion. I cannot think of why this shouldn't be near the end of the line for me. The misuse of fate, destiny, chance defiled. Every discarded t-shirt, a symbol of hell to pay, why me? That's what they all say as they crumble, feeling worthless at age 13 times 2.

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I have no plus one to come to your dinner party. I can see the lonely in my face. 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Nothing worked out. 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I can see the lonely in my face. But when you have all your waking hours with only your thoughts, it gets to you and you become desperate, and people feel that desperation and they want distance. Distance from your desperation and you. I can see the lonely in my face. 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I guess too much time on your own makes the eyes seem hollow, makes frown lines in your forehead, makes your flesh sad.

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So I say this now as my last words to you, even though you cannot hear me. Just as you were always deaf to what I say, I was forever in your shadow, the supporting partner. Even when you were accused of rape, remember, I met you at university, remember. You were more liberal then, less authoritarian, remember. Less of a privileged prick. I'm sure you do. Remember. That's fucking it. Your body mass grew, your ego, the slimy trail of filth left behind you, left you indifferent to your own failings. So as you sleep naked on the sofa, and your drunken fat belly breathes in and out in rhythm, with your loud snoring, I pour salt onto your face and genitals. 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But you're too intoxicated, too lethargic, and too fucking slow. Vile slug that you are. I go into the garage and I get three large bags of salt and pour them over your body and I wait for your flesh to dissolve.

when nothing of you remains but slime and dissolved flesh, I go down into the room hidden behind the shelving rack in the basement, and I breastfeed my eight-year-old son, your eight-year-old son, whilst bringing myself to an orgasm. I did an hour child offer I caught you raping your daughter from a previous marriage, remember? You thought our son was dead, used that presumed death to gain power. Yes, I was complicit in dealing with you, supporting you, watching you turn into a fucking slug. It happened as you slept. Always reveling in the misery I covered for you. And yes, I have also done vile things, horrible acts. But my conscience is clear, if I have such a thing, and whatever that may mean. My reasons were valid. Yours were dumb, unfeeling, and selfish. How could you have a valid opinion when you never fucking listened, like so

was caught up in the slime you left behind, how could you judge those less depraved than you? As you grew in size and slowed down, your tortures became mental and suffocating. Your taste became less intelligent, less refined, less interesting to me. With your voice box long gone, I spoke, not with words. 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